0: Dance Party Weekly
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2: Yes, I'm Bianca Grace. That's Beautiful Places on this week's Dance Party Weekly. Not far away from our tune of the week then, the brand new one from Odin and Fatso. I've given the game away already, haven't I? I normally don't tell you what it is until it comes. They're up very soon though.

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0: Okay, let's get into it then. This week's Tune of the Week, hand-selected by us for your listening enjoyment. Now, I noticed this a few weeks ago and I thought it's got to be featured as one of the hottest tunes or Tune of the Week on the show. It's brand new from French duo Odin and Fatso. They did that track called Lauren. That was their breakthrough track a couple of years ago. Really, really good tune. They've done a few others since then. This time they've teamed up with Barney Bones for My Temptations. Let's get it on now.
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5: 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I'm not from Hollywood.

Bit of Fisher and Rain, also Odin and Fatso, My Temptations are Tune of the Week this week on the show. This is Dance Party Weekly, and it's the biggest party on your radio, and it continues right here. Darren from Wisbeach, Norfolk, is on the show this week to pick Battle of the Bangers. We're going to play him two songs. We're going to play clips of two songs. Darren gets to pick the one that gets airplay. Only one can win. We've picked two big whoppers this week, and he's popping in for a chat very shortly. Big shout out to James, who's been in touch from Brighton on the South Coast. Loves the show every week. Want to shout out Nick as well, who is in Kent listening to us. Jackie's been on. She is in Birmingham, loving the show there on a Saturday night. Hello to Paul as well. He's in Worcestershire. He loves listening to us there on a Saturday night. Big shout out to Mick as well, the taxi driver from Manchester. Hello, mate.

On Dance Party Weekly on this week's show. Sounded absolutely brilliant. The tunes are good. Big shout out to Millie. She said, Lee, you provide me the energy every week I need for my gym workout. Want to shout out Ellie as well, who's just celebrated her birthday. And a massive shout out to Lee as she says, Lee, going for a run, listening to you makes my weekend. Thank you very much. Love all the messages. Keep them coming in through the socials, through the email, and through the website as well. Up next, Eliza Rose and Weekend.

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1: Eliza Rose and the Trip, that's Weekend playing on Dance Party Weekly, sounding big on this week's show. We are at the point in the show where we are going to invite a lucky listener into the studio to pick one of two bangers we fit for your listening enjoyment. Darren from Wisbeach is popping in now for a chat. Let's get him on.
2: Here comes
1: Oh yes, this is our epic feature on the Dance Party where we invite a lucky listener onto the show to pick one of two bangers. We've been carefully selecting the tunes this week for airplay and we're going to put two up against each other right now with a lucky listener.
2: Here comes Battle of the Bangers.
1: And Darren's back again to play Battle of the Bangers. How you doing, mate?
3: I'm doing fine, thank you, Lee. You alright?
1: Yeah, not too bad. Good to have you on. Are you in the mood to pick two whoppers? That's the question. Or one of two whoppers.
3: I am more than in the mood.
1: Because we, as in me and my friends behind the glass, we've picked two absolute stonkers this week for your round of Battle of the Bangers, and we think it's going to be a very, very hard decision.
3: No pressure then.
1: No pressure at all. Are you ready?
3: I'm ready.
1: Let's do it.
2: Here comes Battle of the Bangers.
1: This is Example and Say Nothing. Proper euphoric tune.
3: Yeah, love that.
1: It's a good tune, isn't it? But, as always, as you know, on Battle of the Bangers, we love throwing curveballs at you. And that is epic. It really is epic and it will win in its own right. But I've got this to go up against it for you. Faithless Week on One. What do you think of that? Takes you back to the clubbing days?
3: It does. Faithless.
1: Back to
3: absolutely
1: Romford.
3: Absolutely brilliant.
1: Back to the Romford clubbing days.
3: Yes.
1: Big tunes.
3: Big, big tunes.
1: Both
3: this
1: big.
3: Is probably the hardest one you've asked me to do.
1: Really?
3: Yeah. I don't know what to go with this.
1: The hardest
3: one. Love Example. Rim. Love all his stuff.
1: Yeah.
3: But Faithless.
1: Oh. Only one tune can win, though.
3: I know.
1: We can't play them both. And I don't get to say, my producers say, this is the one bit of the show I have no control over. And I'm a bit of a control freak. I hate losing control of stuff like this. When I do this show, I'm obsessed with being in control of all the buttons and all the tunes that go out and all the sounds and everything. But this bit, I'm not allowed to touch.
3: Okay, I made my decision. I've locked in my decision.
1: Oh my God, here it comes.
3: It's a tough one. I was leaning towards Example, but Faithless, I think.
1: Faithless
3: just
1: wins.
3: Get it on being legends.
1: Oh, Faithless wins. Thanks for playing this week, Darren. We'll see you next time.
3: Thank you, Lee.
1: Cheers.
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4: 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You represent what's true. I drain the color from the

0: Faithless and We Come On, Darren's choice on this week's Battle of the Bangers, and that is hour two of this week's dance party done already. My God, tick. Big green tick. You know those big green ticks you get when you're done? Yeah, get one of those out. Into hour three, we hop next. Brand new releases on the way for a whole hour. I've got so many to squeeze in again this week. Don't know how we're going to do it, but we're going to get through it. Do you remember last week? We were 2 minutes over when we started hour three, and we were on time at the end of it, so we can do it together. You, me, and some great tunes. Can't forget Sophie next door as well. Right, here we go into hour three then with James Hype, Sam Harper and Bobby Harvey. This is Waterfalls on Dance Party.
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Dance Party, brand new releases is what it's all about. We're going to start the show as we need to go on with an absolute whopper of a track, brand new from Free Jack, Es Lapino, and I've got brand new Route 94 on the way as well next with Just the Girl. Let's do it. It's Lee Everest here at the controls.

music, and before this, Free Jack Lupino, brand new music from him. My God, we've got so much to get through. So I was saying last week about this time in the show, we were 2 minutes over. Well, if we don't do anything else this week, right, I've got a little behind the scenes techie stuff for you radio geeks out there. If we don't do anything else this week, we are dead on time to finish on time. So there we go. Let's get this on.

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1: You Got My World as Gianno Romano, and also Ruse with Danny Howard, Story of My Life, playing on the New Music Hour on this week's show. Big shout out to Amanda. She loves all the new music every week. Want to shout out Jess as well. She says, Lee, working out in the gym, pumping the iron to the tunes. Keep them coming.
0: When

into Sweetest Emotion with Ra on the vocal, Karen Harding, Mr. Belt on Weasel before this with Night Moves, a brand new track from those guys. Karen Harding collabing with Mr. Belt on Weasel, highly anticipated and will be played a lot in Ibiza. So I've been watching some of the reels on the socials the last week or so. Lots of people checking into Ibiza, lots of people arriving there and on the party island, getting ready for the summer. Lots of aeroplane shots arriving as well, like out the window. Looks really, really nice there. Really sunny, lovely blue seas, and some shots of some clubs as well. I really want to go. I'll just put it out there. I really want to go, okay? Let's continue with this then. Brand new music from Cobra now.

0: He sampling MC Hammer on that track. Believe it or not, you can't touch this. You got the little sampling there from MC Hammer. Love it. Right, Piero Perutha has dropped a brand new rework of Let's Jack. That plays very soon on the show. Also got brand new Chainsmokers on the way too. And John Summit with Kilimanjaro. Time With You is going to play in the next 10 minutes on the Dance Party.
1: Party on.
2: 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Coming next on the Dance Party.

And let's Jack playing right here on Dance Party Weekly. Brand new Tech House from Piero, and it's absolutely brilliant. Love that tune. Piero always bringing the energy to his sets as he tours as well. The Chainsmokers have teamed up with Oaks for something brand new. We're going to play that next, straight after this. Ricky G and Chrissy Meacham with Tonight. City.

0: Eve and tonight playing on Dance Party Weekly, and it's Lee Everest here at the controls. Right, I know you fancy a bit of this. Brand new Benny Benassi now.
1: Excuse me, can we talk about one thing? Can we talk about

0: be on this week's Dance Party Weekly. Dropped into our inbox a couple of weeks ago. Lee Everest here at the controls saying a big hello to Charlotte. She says, Lee, love the new music every week. Get all my recommendations for you. Big shout out to Paul as well, who's listening to us from Newcastle. He says, Lee, got the brown ale on the go and it's tasting good, mate, with the tunes. Thank you.
1: In truth, I want to take my time with you. Energy and we need more patience. Yeah, we tight, but we keep things loose. We don't turn things down in this roof. Ah, boy, but we keep things cool. Energy and we need more patience. I want to take my time with you. I want to

my comment. I wanna leave my comment.

back in Newcastle, and also Shayla in Gateshead listening to us, loving the dance party on their radio. Right, we've got about 20 minutes left with you on this week's show. It's absolutely flown by this week. On the way, brand new music from Tom Novi. Yeah, do you remember he did Your Body, the club classic that we played quite a bit of? He's dropped a brand new one with Chris Churcher. That is called Wanderer, that plays next. And also, brand new Paige Cavell as well. On the way in the next 10 minutes.

Tom Novi dropping new music. Loving the fact that he's doing that as well. And this is the new music hour. The recommendations that you need, the playlist recommendations you need for your current playlist are right here on the dance floor. You'll be hearing these in the pubs, the clubs. Maybe you're off to Ibiza this week. Are you one of the early birds off there for a little look round? Stuff are starting to open. People arriving. Lots of little reels going on as we're into May now. It's looking good for a good summer. Let's continue this then. Bad new from Maui. This is called Moon and Back on Dance Party Weekly.

Madonna, of course, who's just dropped new music and announced she's going on tour as well. Love the fact Madonna's going on tour. Really, really wanted to see her in my life. And she's like on the bucket list. And my

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We love Paige Cavell and the work she does as well. And that is us done for this week's show. My God, we've got to the end already. Thank you so much for your company this week. 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Just search for Dance Party Weekly, and we thank you very much. We are back here, same time, same place, next week for another show. Can't wait to bring you the tunes next week. Got loads to play you. Finish

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You just heard Calvin Harris and Bounce, absolutely love that, and here's Lemon Jelly with a Nice Weather for Ducks. All the-

0: Oh, what fun. Nice weather for ducks, and we sure get that in Dover, don't we? That was Lemon Jelly, and this is Alex Neary and Asia, and I'm following that with the Babes from Power Ballads. And isn't it time? Many thanks for all your emails, and keep them coming to...
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0: Isn't It Time and Falling in Love and The Babes from Power Ballads. And I dedicate that to my beautiful wife, Linda, because I fell in love with her as my best friend, and we've been together ever since. Now, this piece of music brings me back to the days of listening to Radio Caroline, as I used to, and was lucky enough to actually present on Radio Caroline as well. Deep Purple, Child in Time.
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1: And here's Rosa Sanchez and Another Chance. Following that with Judy Zook, another track from her album One Tree Less. And this is Till It's Over.
2: 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This is DCR.

0: Well, over so many years of listening to Judy Zook, I'm always impressed with her beautiful voice, and that album came out very recently, One Tree Less. Here's Levitation, taken from Café Del Mar and Out of Time, and I'm following that with Yasmin and Finish Line. And
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This is a breath of fresh air for me, and I rather like doing this sort of thing. If this is the sort of music you like, then please contact. You just heard Yasmin and Finish Line. And here's a good old golden oldie, REO Speedwagon, and Keep On Loving You.

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